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4: 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Me, my brother, a couple of our cousins.
5: It's working good.
4: I feel like it's a lot more common than you guys think.
5: That's what I thought, really? 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
6: Okay,
5: but
6: you kind of sound like you've been tased.
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4: I've been tased a lot.
5: Yeah.
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8: I talk a lot slower now since grandma tased all of us when we were young. They say I shouldn't have been tased directly in the temple, but that's where I got hit. They're calling it a half lobotomy.
5: That's no good.
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0: When it went WRIF, Detroit's rock station, Five Finger Death Punch, Cody Jinx and Eva Under Fire coming to Pine Knob on the 16th. 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

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Eye of the Storm on the Rift. 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

0: Detroit's Rock Station 101 WRIF. 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My name is Amy Brooks. Theory of a Dead Man and Seven Dust coming to the Fillmore on August 23rd. 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

0: 101WRIF, Detroit's rock station, Sunday, August 16th. Eva Under Fire is opening for Five Finger Death Punch at Pine Knob. And the Riff is going to start the party early with Eva Under Fire that day, starting at 1 o'clock. Join Jade and the band at the Hamlin Pub in Clarkston. Eva Under Fire going to be performing a couple of acoustic songs and hanging out before they head to Pine Knob to open the show for Five Finger Death Punch. 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

I'm Amy Brooks. That does it for me. Thank you so much for hanging out with me tonight. We'll leave you some brand new stuff from Jack White. 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
2: The annual car cruise is back, and I'm cruising in Ferndale with Dr. Pepper. 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

0: The annual car cruise is back, and I'm cruising in Ferndale with Dr. Pepper. 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
1: The annual car cruise is back, and I'm cruising in Ferndale with Dr. Pepper. 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

0: Detroit's own Ava Under Fire are opening up for Five Finger Death Punch at Pine Knob on August 16th. 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
0: 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Dave and Chuck the Freak.

0: initially quite amazed by the cornhole champion who had no arms or legs.
1: Who could fire a gun and dance
0: well,
1: and rap.
0: Then it took a turn because now he's in jail for murder.
1: Yes.
0: But still, initially, quite an achievement.
1: Yeah.
0: Incredible dude. This guy's on the same, in the same vein as that. Luckily, no crimes.
1: Okay, not yet.
0: But he's got no arms, and he wants to be an Olympic archer.
1: I don't know.
2: Feet?
0: A Paralympic archer.
1: What?
0: Pretty damn amazing when you can see what this guy can do. Here's his story from NBC LA.
3: In less than 24 months here in Los Angeles, we will likely hear more than one athlete declare,
4: "You gotta chase your dreams."
3: Now, meet the Olympian who dreamed an impossible dream.
4: You know, I was born without any hands. I remember nothing about that, but my parents remember the doctors telling them that I wasn't gonna be able to do anything with my life. I wasn't gonna be able to eat by myself. I wouldn't be able to wash my face or brush my own teeth, and pretty much I wasn't gonna be able to do anything. And so here I am at 43 and nothing in my house is modified. I can take care of myself and brush my own teeth and feed myself and compete, you know, hopefully at an Olympic level in archery. And I just want people to know by my actions that, you know, you can chase your dreams, you can accomplish things, and you shouldn't let little things get in your way, even if it's a disability.
3: Matt is not trying to qualify for the Paralympics, but the Olympics. And
1: Whoa.
3: The debut of a new mixed compound event to be held in Carson, where a nation can field a team of one archer per gender.
4: We take the best female from the United States, and we'll take the top male from the United States, and we will be competing as a team. So we both shoot at the, you know, alternating back and forth at a target for a combined score, and we will be competing against other countries.
1: Show me how you shoot.
4: With the objective of, you know, to bringing home the first ever Olympic compound mixed team gold that's ever been offered.
0: And you don't show him?
1: I don't believe it.
5: Okay, now we have to search it out and find it.
1: I don't believe
5: it. Why didn't they put
0: that
5: in the story?
0: That's the worst report ever.
1: I don't understand. That's him.
0: Yeah. His nail-biting routine.
1: Holy crap cakes.
6: Get another tin, and he has.
1: All right, he's pretty good.
2: Hey, what's it attached to? The thing on his shoulder?
0: The stump, you mean?
1: It must.
2: What he's pulling back.
0: Oh.
1: Okay.
2: The stump.
1: Are you talking the wire? Like
2: yeah,
1: the,
2: like that he pulls back. It looked like it was...
1: It is attached to that strap on his shoulder. And then what's he do? He bites the clamp open? Or pushes it open?
6: Get another 10, and he has. What a stop there for Matt Stutzman. Perfect score. Winding back the clock. Goes Matt Stutzman.
5: That's impressive.
0: He kissed his stump to the crowd. Mwah, he said.
2: How does he get it on the... Mwah. Does somebody have to help him?
1: I wonder if he's able to just like lean down with his foot.
0: Look, they don't fist bump, they feet bump.
1: Well, the other guy's got no fists either, Dave. There's no fist involved in that whole
2: stump bump.
1: The whole...
5: It's impressive.
0: It's amazing.
6: Bump. Really cool moment in Paralympic Games history between these two.
1: Fist my bump.
5: So this was Paralympic he was already involved in.
0: Yes.
5: He's going for
0: the Olympics.
5: Yeah.
0: He's so good as a Paralympic athlete, he's going for the actual Olympics.
1: I need to see how he loads the bow.
6: From Stutzman.
2: What you're saying, though.
6: Doesn't get better than that in archery. Max Stutzman. Yes, Max Stutzman has it.
0: I'd try to compete against him.
6: Stutzman's got it.
0: Pretty good.
6: He's got it. Not by much, but that's enough.
1: I don't think you're quite at the Olympic level.
6: Matt Stutzman is into the final. Well, it's time for the gold medal match in the men's individual compound open at the Paralympic Games in Paris 2024. Here's Ai Xing Yat.
0: Here we go.
6: going to be some.
0: Okay, just show him.
6: I need the 10
0: no,
6: to have
0: don't
6: any
0: show.
6: Chance.
1: They're never gonna.
6: It's a gold score for Stutzman. No. There it is for Matt Stutzman.
1: I mean, let's be honest.
6: It's a gold medal, and it's a Paralympic record for Matt Stutzman.
0: It's he's amazing.
1: Dave would definitely walk up to him like this.
6: Yeah, man.
1: Double high
6: Give
1: fives.
6: Give me some.
1: Yeah, he would.
6: Yeah.
1: Yeah.
6: Don't leave me hanging.
1: And then he kicks your foot.
6: Hi-ya!
1: I just... The Olympics are so weird. Like, they make you do certain things. Like, oh, if you don't jump off the ski jump the right way, or you have the wrong equipment on, or you blah, blah, blah. It's so, like, heavily regulated that that's the only thing I'm wondering. It's like... He loads everything himself. It's not like a guy is there and he pulls it back for him. Like,
5: does it matter?
0: I have so many questions for the guy. What about that ass?
1: What do you mean?
0: How you wiping it?
1: Oh, I thought about that instantly too, but my brain answered it with bidet.
5: I think he's got it all figured out.
1: He must.
5: You know, obviously he said he lives on his own. Does everything he needs to.
0: How do you jerk it?
1: Well, let me tell you, you just use something.
0: What are you doing over there?
1: Nothing. His mouth was shaped in an O.
0: He doesn't look that flexible.
2: He looks very flexible. He can hold a bow with his feet.
1: Oh, I wonder if he could get his feet there. That'd be wild.
0: Like give himself a foot job?
1: Yeah.
0: You'd figure something out.
1: You would.
0: You'd figure
1: something out. I mean, I'd be just build something.
2: I'd love you to interview the guy as he goes for his Olympic dreams.
1: How do you
2: your
1: wipe
2: questions
1: your...
2: are, how do you wipe your ass?
5: Yeah.
2: And how do you jerk it?
0: Everyone's thinking it.
2: The world wants to know.
0: How do you wipe your ass? How do you masturbate?
1: It's been a lot of questions about your athletic prowess. How do you masturbate?
2: Huh? I got video of him loading the
1: boat. Oh, no way.
0: Okay. Thank God it's not him masturbating.
1: Yeah, I have video, I have video of him masturbating.
0: And is it sent or was...
1: I think he's working on it. Yes. I think he's working on it.
2: Just getting it together. Oh, it's a lot of time.
1: He's working on it.
0: Here we go. Man born without arms shoots bow and arrow with his feet.
1: It's loading. It's trying to load.
0: I don't know if it is. It doesn't appear to be.
2: It's going
0: to
2: load. I just watched it.
0: That doesn't mean it's going to work on mine.
2: You know, I can't help you, man.
1: The Dave blocker.
2: In Kazakhstan or whatever.
0: Stuff doesn't work.
1: Notice you're using the Dave blocker.
0: There we go. There, I got it. Let's see.
2: I'd go like about a quarter of the way in.
0: I'm going to get rid of the summer contract.
2: Jeopardy. It's not going to be worth it.
0: It's not. Nothing ever is.
1: It's not. It's so long. This is so long.
0: Oh, my God. Someone gave us a great idea. I have that auto blow burning a hole in my office floor.
1: Oh.
0: We could send that to him. You are amazing to us. Blow yourself off with this.
2: Do it.
1: Send it.
0: I got to. I've got to get his info and from all of us at Dave and Chuck the Freak.
1: Blow yourself off.
0: Blow yourself off. Proud Olympian.
2: Is this ever going to happen?
0: No, I don't think it is.
1: I don't even know if it's actually...
5: I don't know if it's worth all this.
2: Ads,
1: no, because you just... Holy crap, Disney. Okay, another
0: one.
1: No,
0: it's not. It's gone. It's gone. Whatever.
1: Yeah, anyways, who cares? Whatever.
0: He's great.
1: We'll never know. Sure. Yep. We'll never know.
0: I'm sure he's great at it. Obviously, he's incredible at what he does, so good for him. Congratulations. I did put a link to that video. I think I sent that to Ryan.
1: You think?
0: Post earlier at DaveAndChuckTheFreak.com.
1: Ryan's not here, so that's
0: probably not good. He was doing stuff from home.
1: Okay.
0: Anyways. Check out DaveAndChuckTheFreak.com. There should be some good stuff up there.
1: This should be.
0: Okay, a big slip up at QVC yesterday as we move on to celebrity dirt. QVC's Toni Braxton is going viral for her on-air and not safe for work slip up while modeling a new wig line. This is definitely up at DaveAndChuckTheFreak.com. 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
7: love to show the texture and this wave pattern. 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And it looks beautiful. All right, so here's what's happening today. 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Everything ships to you for free, but that goes away at the end of the day.
0: I will remind you. Did you choke to death, Jason?
8: He's gone.
0: Is he puking? What's he doing? Something happened. Something has gone really wrong over there. Is he choking? He's just laughing. His head's turning purple.
8: Oh, no, there he is. I see him.
2: I took a sip of coffee and I wasn't ready. And I couldn't swallow it.
0: Oh, my God.
2: I just had to spit my coffee out.
0: Oh, no.
2: I was not expecting you to say blowjob.
8: No one was.
2: No one was.
7: That this is
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7: 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We're having a huge beauty sale. 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
0: She's not in any trouble, though. She told TMZ that everyone at QVC was able to laugh it off, and they even thanked her for maintaining her professionalism.
8: It's the first time we've wanted to watch something on QVC in years and years, so congratulations.
0: Hilarious. So funny. If you haven't seen it, again, go check it out at DaveAndChuckTheFreak.com. Okay, another on-air blooper. Chuck, this sounds really close, but he doesn't complete the word, so don't freak out.
8: Oh, I am going to freak out.
0: Don't freak out.
8: I am going to freak out.
0: During a traffic segment, a crash happened live on air. And this reporter, he reacted.
9: Traffic is slowing down both sides around this car, as well as that on-ramp. Oh, shit. Oh, I'm so sorry. This literally just watched a crash happen in real time. And I almost said something inappropriate. But you can see this car. Traffic is slow.
0: Yeah, so it just happens like as he's doing his report.
9: Down, both
8: so
9: sides
8: just someone trying to be an A-hole.
5: Yeah.
8: Just someone being an...
9: Oh, I'm so sorry. This literally just watched a crash happen in real time.
8: Literally someone looking over their shoulder.
0: Just maybe checking their blind spot or something. I don't know.
8: No, they were looking over their shoulder to like they wanted to merge, but they didn't want to wait.
5: They didn't want to wait to
8: until
5: merge
8: the
5: a few
8: end
5: cars.
8: Where you're supposed to. They just cut across the, and unfortunately, there was a car parked there,
0: and they ran did not see right into him. Well, before Perez Hilton was hospitalized for cutting himself on TikTok Live, he was trying to make amends with some of the celebrities he has victimized over the years. Now, if you don't know, Perez Hilton is a huge celebrity blogger, mainly because he was mean to people. He often criticized people's looks, tried to out closeted celebrities, posted unflattering, doctored photos of celebrities. It's a legacy that he says he's now not proud of. And in a recent interview he did, he admitted that. He said, I didn't have to be so cheap. I didn't have to be so cruel. It was definitely cruel. It's something that now haunts me. It's my scarlet letter. It's very heavy baggage. One of the celebrities he reached out to apologize to Britney Spears, one of his biggest targets through the years. She has not accepted his apology.
8: No, I don't know if the quote that was attributed.
0: That
8: is not a true
0: that
8: quote.
0: That is a fake quote. Okay.
8: Thank you for telling me that.
0: Khloe Kardashian and Neil Patrick Harris, on the other hand, did accept his apologies.
8: Did you guys see any of that?
5: No.
8: Watch any of that live
0: I just
8: stream?
0: Watched a bit, like a clip. I didn't watch the whole thing. It's crazy. I know you would have searched it out. I knew you would. On a related note,
8: don't watch it.
0: No. A new post on Perez Hilton's website says that his three kids, niece and sister, were inside the home when his meltdown started. Once he started harming himself, they immediately fled to protect the kids from witnessing it. No word on his condition now.
5: He had people in the house with him?
0: His kids. His sister and niece.
5: I didn't even know he had kids.
0: Yeah, I guess he has three kids.
8: Hmm. Yeah, man, like that whole... I said, you're like nude, Jesus, cutting yourself all up.
5: Yeah.
8: You know, you're on a cause.
0: Massive mental breakdown.
8: Mm-hmm. Right? Like, yeah.
0: going through something major.
8: Yep.
0: And what everyone, though, was kind of, and I saw some celebrities commenting on this, too, that, you know, the his people put out a please respect his privacy at this time. And people were like, wish him the best.
8: Yeah,
0: but F you.
8: Exactly. Because
0: here's a dude who never respected anyone's privacy, made a career out of it.
8: Yep.
5: Yeah.
0: It's hard to ask for people's respect when you
8: know it's wild. What's crazy is that it was allowed to just keep going.
5: Yeah,
8: on live,
5: the happened,
8: fact
5: right?
8: that
5: it wasn't down right away.
8: No, it wasn't flagged either. Like, you know,
1: look, we've done some stuff on different platforms and this Dave shows something pew pew for half a second and we are done for 24 hours.
0: Absolutely.
1: Like right away.
0: Their algorithm picks it up. I guess it just wasn't registering.
8: It was
0: or
8: TikTok,
0: something.
8: Right?
0: Yeah.
8: So
0: Minnie Driver was in a really bad car crash in France. The Emily in Paris star said while wearing a neck brace, she did an Instagram live, that she's grateful to be alive. The 56-year-old actress detailed the crash, saying, "I got into a really bad car accident a few days ago with my friend Ben. We somehow walked out of it. Well, we crawled out of it, but we did get out of it alive. The T-bone accident happened on an old country road. She said it was not her fault. A car didn't stop at an intersection and was going at such a high speed, they just T-boned it. She said, I'm fine. I do have a sprained neck. I'm sort of in shock and I cry all the time, but I'm going to heal. The reason she says she's not dead, honestly, is the car she was driving. She gave a shout out to her Kia with its 360-degree airbags. She said the fact that the entire car didn't crush us has to be down to the design of that car, which is astonishing.
8: She's driving a Kia.
0: Mm-hmm. Rental, maybe.
5: Rental in France.
8: Oh, yeah. Okay.
5: Those airbags.
0: There it is.
5: They help.
8: Oh, so they hit the car.
0: Right, the car.
8: I think they were lucky that they did not get T-boned.
5: Yeah, I thought they got
0: T-boned.
8: Yeah, they T-boned the other.
0: She also thanked a van driver who stopped to help before ambulances arrived.
8: I'm a man driver.
0: Did I say man driver? No, van driver.
8: Oh.
1: I heard man. I thought it was man.
0: She also thanked the man. Maybe I did say man driver.
1: Yeah.
0: Van driver.
8: Oh.
0: Maybe I did. I don't know. I meant to say van driver if I said man driver.
8: I just like that. I'm a man driver.
0: That means you
8: drive men.
0: F man. It's not what I meant to say. If I did. A trailer just dropped for a new movie called Wicker. Alexander Skarsgård plays a man made entirely of wicker.
8: Oh, wow. Mm. That sounds incredible.
0: Who brings companionship and pleasure.
8: Oh, wow.
0: To lonely older women.
8: Licked by a wooden man.
0: And bitches are thirsting over him.
8: Come on. He's Wicker Man?
0: Wicker Man. There he is.
8: Okay, what the hell is going on here?
0: If the intention of this film was to make women lust over a wicker version of Alexander Skarsgård, it has succeeded. The comments coming in online, I've never been so horny for a basket before. When your doctor says you need more fiber in you. Wicker chair for sale, unfathomably used.
8: Oh, wow. What the
0: I'm going to create a basket that is so effable. Call me air by the way I'd put those basketballs in my mouth.
5: Is there a video of the basket man?
0: There is a trailer.
5: Wicker Man.
0: I think there's
5: Basket Man.
8: Time to bang Basket Man.
0: Let me.
5: It's so rough for women. We have to be turned on by baskets.
0: I know. Does Peter Dinklage make
8: him? Am I supposed to compete with a basket man?
0: Yeah, he's kind of like a new version of Scarecrow. Was there basket dong in that shot?
8: Hold on, let me see.
0: I think he's nude in the water.
8: Whoa, was that his basket dong?
0: I don't know. His
2: what
0: wicker dong?
2: What the hell is going on?
0: His wicker wiener?
8: Peter Dinklage apparently has magical weaving powers, and they made this weaving boy, and she finds him
0: sexually attractive.
8: Whoa, he just takes you.
0: Whoa.
5: Oh, wow.
0: That would chafe, wouldn't it?
8: Listen, this I sat on strange. A wicker chair a lot as a child.
0: It's like a version of the Scarecrow from The Wizard of Oz, right? Like a weird version of that.
5: Yeah, but he was like sweet and goofy.
0: Not banging bitches.
5: No.
8: Why do I gotta watch him bang older ladies, though?
0: because that's what he was made to do.
5: It's like wicker porn, huh?
8: Yeah, I didn't really.
5: Strange. The world is so strange.
0: This is it now, right? We've done it all. We've seen it all. We've pledged ourselves everything. Now it's wicker porn.
10: Here's the idea.
5: No ideas.
10: A little tiny man has magical weaving powers, and he builds a sexual wicker man. Can we make that movie?
8: Is he always just plowing the same lady, or does he plow all the ladies?
0: I think he was made to please this lady.
5: She's a good actress. I can't remember her name, but
0: Olivia Colman.
5: Yeah.
8: I won't be seeing it.
5: No, I won't.
0: They call it the wicker version of 50 Shades of Grey, 50 Shades of Hay.
8: Oh, wow.
5: That's so stupid.
8: Yeah, I won't be watching
5: it. You guys, it's so stupid. Some good actors in there, too.
0: I know. Signed up for this.
10: It's probably going to do it. Watch when it's a huge hit.
0: When Wicker Man is a huge hit.
5: I'm sure
0: the Barbie movie looked insane. Yes. Those clips.
5: Oh,
0: and then,
5: have you seen Wicker Man? It's the best movie of the year.
8: Like a book talk type of movie where those ladies that are like super horny just by these wild ideas, you know, like a brooding wicker man grabs you in the night and sexually pleases you. There's going to be some weirdos that like those books.
0: Why are you getting all squinty, Jason?
2: I'm not. I'm just trying to figure it out.
8: Can you see his dong right there?
0: It does look like a wicker wiener.
8: It does look like a wicker wiener now that I'm...
2: Does he have clothes? Like, does he have a little thing over it? And the scene where... Is she riding him in that one scene? There's silhouettes.
0: It did look that way. Or no, I guess it's hard to tell. What's the position they're in?
2: I don't know.
8: I think he's got her. He's got her here.
0: Yeah.
8: And he's doing the pumping.
2: I don't know.
0: Putting her to wicker pound down.
2: What else can we make? What do you want to be out of?
10: Wicker man.
2: Metal man. Silicone man.
8: Dude.
2: Think about that guy. He's got dildos for fingers.
8: Well, think about this. It's kind of just like Swamp. Wasn't there a Swamp movie that like almost won an Oscar?
0: Or did win an Oscar?
8: I don't know. Remember there was like some swamp creature in a tank fell in love with it.
2: Guillermo del Toro made it,
0: Thing movie.
8: I don't know.
2: Yeah.
8: I don't remember.
0: Was it not Swamp Thing?
2: No.
8: It wasn't Swamp Thing. It was like, and it wasn't like Creature from the Black Lagoon.
0: No, it wasn't.
8: It was a swamp creature. Sexual swamp man.
0: Sexual aquatic swamp, movie.
8: Swamp creature.
0: Oscars.
2: Guillermo del Toro.
0: Was it for sure him?
2: Yeah.
0: The Shape of Water?
8: The Shape of Water.
5: Oh, yeah, I didn't see that.
0: Janitor forms a unique relationship with an amphibious creature that is being held in captivity.
5: Weird. Another weird one.
8: Well, it is. I mean, but it's kind of like the same.
5: For an Oscar?
8: I thought
5: I think it was. I just keep thinking that all of the ladies are going to be, Michaels will be packed. They're all going to be looking for wicker, and they're going to be trying to make wicker man.
8: I'm telling you right
10: move
8: now.
10: Out of the way.
8: I'm starting to make them.
0: Yeah,
8: start
0: ahead of it.
8: Right now.
0: Get ahead of it. Get ahead of it. Have your wicker men ready to go.
8: Yep. I've got my wicker playlist ready. They're going to be looking for that.
5: Get real dolls. We're going to be having sex with wicker.
0: Wicker.
8: Okay. Here we go. There was a lady who used to do like a live show, and she had like a wooden man. Half a wooden
5: man. She had sex with a wooden man?
8: The thing had a gigantic dong.
0: Like a live sex show?
8: She would do it.
2: A wooden dong?
8: It was like a wooden... Half a torso.
2: What?
8: Yeah. People have been banging wood for a long time.
0: What are you talking about, man? What do you watch when you're not here?
2: Whatever you're into,
8: I
2: guess.
8: It's a long time ago. I just remember seeing it and being like, wow.
2: That's the quote?
8: Holy cow, huh?
0: They asked someone for a quote after they saw the preview. Horny.
8: Huh.
5: Horny.
0: Gives a whole new meaning to Master Splinter. Absolutely, it sounds... Sounds painful.
2: Well, hopefully it's
8: listen, like I said, and
0: polished.
2: Yeah.
8: Well, listen, I would sit on the wicker chair that was in my family home and listen to music when I was young. And
5: you wanted to have sex with it?
8: Nothing hurts. No, nothing hurts more than than even just touching wicker.
0: Yeah.
8: It's so uncomfortable.
0: Come a long way since then.
8: It's not that far.
5: Wicker's come a long way.
8: I mean, I'm glad you're talking it up a bit, but
2: I didn't know you guys knew so much about baskets and wicker. Come a long way.
5: I mean, they make like artificial wicker, like plastic wicker.
8: I mean, I guess I'll take your word for it.
5: Outdoor furniture.
2: I didn't know you were in the wicker game.
5: They make outdoor furniture.
8: The stuff I had, it would like break off, and all of a sudden there'd be a pointy shard that could instantly impale you.
0: Anyway, if you want to see wicker porn, the movie comes out October 23rd.
8: I know how it ends.
0: What?
8: Devastating fire.
0: Oh.
5: He dies.
8: Devastating fire. You know that.
2: Right?
8: Has to be.
5: Yeah, they burn it.
0: Yeah.
8: Like, I didn't see that. That's not like a
0: spoiler.
8: But if you wanted me, like, how does this end?
2: Fire.
8: Fire.
2: Fire. I'm sorry. If you're upset about the spoiling of Wicker, then you got other problems.
0: Yeah, you do. You
8: definitely I think he'll do it to himself.
0: Because he can't be human.
8: Yeah.
0: He'll just end it all.
8: Yep, there it is. You just did it.
0: Done.
8: You got it.
0: That's how Wicker ends.
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2: But you hate the heat. You hate the sun. 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
6: Roads look good. We have construction ongoing on 94 eastbound between 275 and Greenfield. Left lane is shut down. Jeffries west between Levan and 275. That's a long-term project until early October. Two left lanes are closed down there. And 75 south at 696, left lanes closed until August 17th. Your next concert could be free. 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Compliments of Sam Bernstein Law. Sam Bernstein is all about giving back to the community.
0: So the Tigers are back at home after that 9-game road trip. Detroit opens a 3-game series against the Cleveland Guardians tonight at Comerica Park. Right-hander, the Tigers have won 3 of their last 4 games.
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2: Going to be partly sunny today. There is a chance of showers and thunderstorms in the afternoon and a high of 83. Overnight, mostly cloudy, low 66. Right now, it is 72 degrees.
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0: Hello there. It is Dave and Chuck the Freak here with you on this 11th day of August. Thanks for joining us. A guy sent us an email.
1: Oh, no. I don't like it.
0: Yep.
2: It's I love it.
0: Pooping it.
1: Come on. Wow, what did we start, Dave? What did we start?
0: I didn't start
1: what did you
0: anything.
1: Start?
0: I
1: you
0: started
1: read the
0: nothing.
1: Emails and they showed the
0: I'm
1: pictures.
0: I'm just ready to leave and I'm not ready to do anything.
1: I know.
0: So let's.
1: I have to blame
0: let's
1: you.
0: Let's look at poop.
1: Okay.
0: Here you go. He was at a campground.
1: All right. Campground.
0: Heard you talking about being met with a toilet turd at work. Mm. Just came back from camping at an Ontario provincial park and found this in the men's bathroom.
1: Well, of course.
0: Just before we left.
1: Hmm. Of course you find that at a park.
0: There you
1: That's
0: go.
1: Why you don't go to a park in a campground.
0: It's in a bathroom.
1: Yeah.
0: So what happened? Just someone...
2: Is that it's, at a shower or is that just...
0: It's in this... there's more. That is disturbing.
1: It's just campground bathrooms.
2: To be honest, I mean...
0: It's right by the sinks.
2: Is it a dog? Did someone bring their dog into
0: That's
2: the bathroom?
0: A big dog.
1: You pick up after your dog.
2: You not everybody does.
1: I know, but in a bathroom,
2: not everybody does. Could it be human? I mean, why, as a human, would you take a perfectly placed turd when the toilets are right there?
0: Well,
2: because just because you hate life, I guess, and you just want to send a message.
0: You ran but didn't make it. I mean, it's on the way to the stalls.
1: But you still pick it up.
0: You should.
1: I'm gonna go with the dog theory. That, maybe you.

0: Good morning, Dave.
1: Wow, you're in a good mood today.
0: It's summertime.
2: But you hate the heat. You hate the sun. You hate happy people.
0: Yeah, but it's freezer pop season.
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0: 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I'm setting my alarm to snooze until Labor Day.
2: No, you still have to come to work tomorrow.
0: No.
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7: A few problems out there right now. 96 Jeffries East at Newburgh. Earlier, wreck's been cleared up, but it's still slow from 275. 696 West at Coolidge. An accident's closing down the two left lanes, making it slow from I-75. 96 the Jeffries West, the off-ramp to Beach Daily. 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
15: Partly sunny today. Chance of showers and thunderstorms this afternoon. High 83. Mostly cloudy overnight. Low 66. Sunny skies tomorrow. Chance of showers and thunderstorms once again. High 85. Right now, it's 71 degrees.
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15: Back here with you on Dave and Chuck the Freak. So I was doing some research online yesterday, show stuff, and some weird stuff came up, including this. So thanks to you guys, our podcast does incredibly well, like all over the world, but especially in Canada and the US, obviously. It's where we're located.
20: Yeah.
15: Makes sense. We're always in the top 30 podcasts in general in Canada and always in the top comedy podcasts in the US. But what stood out is in Liberia. Liberia is one of our biggest.
20: Yeah. I knew that. I play up to a lot of Liberian content without you guys knowing it.
15: In Liberia, Dave and Chuck the Freak is number 38 overall.
21: That's right.
15: Liberia.
20: Wow. Yes.
7: That's something.
15: Why?
20: I don't know.
7: I don't know.
20: What makes no sense. I thought it was your connections, like when you could talk to that cab driver.
15: And I like West African people love the show?
20: Yes. I mean, obviously. Hmm. We tick a lot of boxes that people in Liberia are into.
15: We do?
20: Yeah.
15: Of course. I don't understand. There's got to be another explanation, right? Like, do
20: someone
15: people set their
20: there.
15: VPNs to Liberia or something?
20: Oh, wow. I wouldn't do that, but maybe.
15: I'm just trying to figure out how.
20: I generally just go with Mexico. But?
7: Do you think it's... I don't know. Like military? Is there any military?
20: Ooh, maybe. That's... I know that there's like a lot of U.S. connections with Liberia. And it could be that.
7: It's the only thing I could think of.
22: Is that where your shirts went? Remember you were talking about your shirts?
20: Oh, my God.
22: That went down to Africa? And now they've just become huge fans?
20: Imagine that. They're like, look at your stupid shirt. What is it? David Chuckle Free. I will listen.
15: Just was very bizarre.
22: That's the only thing I can think.
20: Yeah, I mean, I think it's a silliness. I don't. Thank you to the one person in Liberia that listened for so long.
15: It's a lot. It's you guys. It's like
7: 38. That's crazy.
15: Tens of thousands of monthly listeners in Liberia.
20: How is that even
22: tens
20: possible?
22: Of thousands.
20: That's
22: tens of thousands.
20: Impossible.
15: Yes,
20: it's impossible.
7: I think it's a glitch.
20: Yes. Something's up. We are not cool.
22: Is there any other like popular podcast that hits the list?
7: Yeah, what else do they
22: listen to there?
20: Well, I mean, I always listen to...
15: Number one is DJ Shinsky.
20: Yeah, I mean, I'm if you don't think I'm listening to Shinsk, you're wrong, dude.
15: Little Baby's Babies. Ford and Spartan.
20: I mean, we are losing to an incredible amount of terrible shows.
15: Oh, well, sure, but...
20: Oh my God! Yeah, what
15: there
20: in the
15: we
20: world?
15: Are.
20: Huh. We're losing to a cookie podcast.
7: But I mean, dude, that's not
20: a Liberian cookie.
15: It's all so wild, you guys. I don't get it.
22: Let's get to number one.
15: Yeah.
7: Yeah. What's their number one? Did you say
15: Philip and Frederick is beating us?
7: I wonder what they're all about. Incredible. We should listen to them.
20: That's an incredible show. We can't probably.
15: I'm Philip. He's Frederick.
7: Oh well.
15: Like we're right behind like the Daily Show.
20: That under that stand-up comedy.
15: Yeah.
20: You know.
15: Call her daddy.
7: Call her daddy, not beating Mark Maron.
15: You know, so like, yeah, I get who's beating us. But why are we so high there?
20: It makes no sense. I mean, I think it's a mistake.
15: It ain't a mistake, dude.
20: I don't know.
15: We're on every month's charts. I went back.
20: It should be a mistake. There is no, we're not really giving anyone in Liberia a reason to like us.
0: Unlike you said, unlike there's some army connection, there's a,
20: maybe,
0: you know, and know. That honestly, word of mouth is how our show, you know, is where it is.
20: Like I was kind of wondering,
0: beating Steve Harvey, we're beating the office ladies, we're beating NPR. Like it's by a lot.
20: I wonder
0: we're
20: if
0: beating
20: like,
0: we're kicking Joe Rogan's ass.
20: Settle down.
0: In Liberia.
20: Settle down now.
0: Come on. He's number 110.
20: Yep.
0: We're 38.
20: He's kicking our ass in money.
7: This is what Dave does to make himself feel better. I know, when we're not working.
20: Let him have it.
0: At least I've got Liberia. At least I've got Liberia.
20: Yep. Let him have it.
0: Thanks.
20: Take the win.
0: Give me something lately. I can't handle any more shots.
7: I wish I'd had
0: that
7: information over the weekend. I could have told the people at the party.
0: Oh, yeah? We're number 38 in Liberia.
20: We're actually beating Joe Rogan in Liberia. Our podcast.
0: Like kicking his ass.
7: Use that one. Save it.
20: You guys are doing, you should not be pointing this out at all. We'll be doing 25 more podcasts.
0: Now it's the Liberia edition.
20: Out at all to anyone.
1: I will run screaming into the night if that happens.
20: I'm just saying.
21: Not ready for uncut?
20: Oh my God. Yeah. Listen, we love the idea of uncut. Well, we don't. But we want you to do one that's just fun and clean and can go everywhere and do everything and everyone can watch and listen and kids. Just wait.
0: They can suck right off. I'll tell them right to their face. And I have before.
20: I know.
1: You guys would never believe what I put a stop to last week.
0: Okay.
20: Oh, boy.
0: Don't tell me.
7: Oh, no.
0: Just don't tell me.
1: It wasn't here, so it was not in any danger of happening, but you wouldn't believe it.
22: Al Secrets.
7: I don't like Al Secrets.
0: It's
22: very ominous.
1: I'll text the group.
20: Okay. My guess is appearance.
22: In Liberia?
0: No. Live from Liberia.
22: We're treated like royalty down here.
0: Oh my God. Like King.
7: Yeah, no, imagine. No.
22: Oh, they'll be feeding That's me grapes.
20: Cool. No.
22: I'll go to Liberia. What the hell?
20: Yeah, you'd rather go to Liberia than probably where we were supposed to go.
22: I'd rather go there than home.
0: You'd rather go to Liberia than go home. What, Chuck? What's happening?
20: Yes!
0: What?
20: Do it!
0: Oh, my God.
7: No. Absolutely not. Never happening. Never happening.
0: Oh, my God. What? And we just received the text from Al about what they were hoping we'd do.
7: Nope.
1: And I put a stop to that.
20: Yeah, thank you, Al.
1: This is what happens to me when I leave here.
20: Oh, yeah.
7: Al. It's so bad.
20: Mm-mm. I mean, I don't know. We're running out of ideas, guys.
0: Anyway, all else fails, we'll just go to Liberia.
20: Mm-hmm. Yeah, I mean, I did watch a whole thing on why people don't settle on that coast of Africa, but...
0: Of course you did.
20: I did. I just did.
0: The bad news with Chuck the Freak.
20: I did. It's not great.
22: The Ivory Coast?
20: It's not great.
22: Oh, well.
7: Oh, gosh, yeah, I just...
20: You do a little search on that?
7: Not no, great. Never mind. We're not going to Liberia, that's for sure.
20: Okay. No. Liberia would be like a better, it's like a half a library.
7: Yeah.
0: I think if we're huge there.
1: What would you rather do, Liberia or that thing I text you?
0: Oh, Liberia.
7: For me personally, I do the thing that you sent that about the text.
20: Yeah, me too. Yep. You'd have to let me know. Who is going to be there too? You know what I mean?
0: Like who's going to be there?
1: People I would play on my show.
20: Oh, okay.
1: So like,
7: I think I gave away
1: too much.
0: Al Secrets revealed.
7: I was wondering what that was. I didn't know you were playing something.
20: Oh, that's African, yeah, I thought West it was African typing music. In the
7: background. I was like, what's happening? No. Like,
0: live from Liberia. It's Dave and Chuck the Freak.
20: It might be the only place we're on eventually.
0: Yeah.

0: People love this stuff. We're the weirdos that don't like it, I guess.
1: Yes. Every time, Lise. You know everyone else wants to do it, but everyone else loves it.
0: We love it.
2: Yeah, you couldn't get me to go on it, but if you did, oh, I'd have a riot.
3: So you want to go on
4: it. So he's going to go on. He's going to pretend. He's going to fly.
2: I hate this. This sucks.
4: Oh, fine. Right. Let's have fun.
1: And then he's shirtless and bummed.
0: Yeah. Oh, yeah. He's got to make the best out of it.
4: You better get tugged in the hot tug. Oh, that's the only thing that's going to be enjoyable.
1: Oh, yeah, but it's tough with the captain staring you down.
4: Turn around, Captain. Turn around.
0: Yeah, captain's there.
1: You getting that wee hand job
4: hot tug, if you don't mind.
1: You need any help?
4: No, sir. We're good over here. Thank you.
1: I'm here for cleanup.
4: Stop looking, please.
1: Oh.
4: Cleanup.
1: I won't. Mm. Do it on me.
4: Oh, my God almighty.
1: I'll pretend I don't see it.
4: Stop it, pervert.
1: What if I turn around here and you get it on my backside?
4: Okay, that's enough.
1: Arr.
4: That took a turn. Captain Hot Tug. Captain Hot Tug is into it.
1: You know, like I'm a cock for sure.
4: I'll do the cleanup. Yikes. Yeah. All right, this is not what you want to see. Birds in your tacos.
0: No. Birds.
1: Birds. I like chicken. I like that bird.
4: There's a dude working at a taco plant in Louisville, and he said he mentioned, like, there's an infestation of birds. They're getting in everything. Like, we got to do something. And they were like, let's get him out of here.
1: Oh, fire him.
4: Let's get him out of here.
0: Big bird cover up.
4: Big bird cover up is what he's saying. Mm. His story now from WAV News.
5: This video shows maybe a dozen birds flying inside this Louisville taco factory. Former maintenance manager Chris Martin's lawsuit says he found the birds opening up the plant after January's massive winter storm. His lawyer, Tom Coffey, says Martin was ordered to get rid of them.
6: They kill off as many birds at this plant as they can. After they kill off these birds, there's a subsequent bird problem.
5: Coffey provided these pictures taken by Martin showing bird droppings on the floor, what appears to be blood on conveyor belts, even a dead bird underneath the taco packaging line.
1: All right.
5: Martin's
1: lawsuit
5: claims the machines kept running, his food safety concerns ignored.
6: We've got to get rid of everything about these birds before we start running this food and putting taco shells on the market.
5: Martin says he called a retired friend from the USDA who said, yeah, shut the place down, clean up. But when Martin told another superior about his call, he was told he should have never made it.
6: In fact, the phone call that he makes is what gets him fired, and that's why we're here with a wrongful termination claim.
5: FDA records show the Louisville plant was last inspected in late October last year. It passed. Inspectors previously cited the plant in 2022 for failing to keep it clean and sanitary. Teasdale Foods has denied Martin's claims in court and sent Wave a statement saying, in part, before operations resumed, Teasdale completed an extensive cleanup, sanitation, and verification process. At no time were the safety or quality of consumer products compromised. But the lawsuit says Martin paid the price for raising the alarm.
6: He gets fired as a result of trying to be a good person and trying to do his job as best as he can.
5: Teasdale's lawyers have asked a judge to dismiss Martin's lawsuit. They have a hearing later this month to see if the judge will agree to do so.
1: There's a baldness cover-up going on right there, too. So let's try and keep it all in perspective.
0: It's a baldness cover-up?
1: Yeah, I don't believe that's real hair.
0: This guy right here?
1: Yeah, that guy.
4: That's real hair,
1: no
4: man.
1: No chance.
4: That's 100% real hair. Mm-hmm. What's wrong with
0: you?
4: Mm-hmm.
0: It's not
4: glasses?
0: Real. It's pretty good.
4: Yeah, no,
0: it's
4: dude.
0: Not bad.
4: You need to get them peepers fixed. That's real
1: that
4: hair.
1: That ain't real.
4: Listen, that's a D guarantee. We can call this guy up. I guarantee that's
1: real.
4: Let's
1: not call him up.
4: How you doing, man?
1: Call him up.
4: Dave and Chuck the Freak. That hair real? You wearing a piece?
1: Piece.
4: It's real.
1: Does he tie?
4: I can spot fake hair a mile away. That ain't it. Let me tell you. Okay, this seems ridiculous. I've got a kid who's about to travel abroad into a new dorm setup. To start school. If he asked for this, I'd tell him to go F himself. An interior designer for a dorm room.
0: They're getting crazy with those dorm rooms now.
1: They are.
4: It has taken off and it's nuts. This woman charges 20 grand.
1: She might be worth it. Hold on.
4: And she does. That's the student. She does 15 to 20 dorm rooms each year. Here's a little taste.
7: Oh my God.
0: That's not a dorm room.
7: It.
3: Mom and Dad.
0: Oh my God.
1: I mean, honestly, what's wrong with you, though? Like, if that's what you want your room to look like,
0: you're just spoiled. Rich.
4: You're a spoiled
0: rich person.
1: Rich lady. But it looks like a child's room.
0: Yeah.
1: No, I don't like it. I mean, I get it. They are children, but.
0: Who is she, that lady?
1: She is the designer.
0: Is that the designer?
3: It says Love Hanks at the bottom. He's number 53. Isn't he cutie? So, you know.
1: Oh, is that the mom over there on the.
4: Yeah, that's the mom.
1: Yeah.
3: So I just wanted to leave you a little.
1: Stuff's checking out over here.
3: I love it. Like, she made it, like, from scratch.
0: From scratch.
3: Excited about it.
1: Ronan and his buddies are doing this right now, believe it or not.
4: I'm sorry, what?
1: Yeah, they've been having extensive conversations about their upcoming dorm situation. Dude, we gotta get at least, like, a couch, dude.
4: Well, they do need a couch. Yeah.
1: Who's bringing the TV?
0: Hire him an interior designer, Chuck.
1: Yeah. Oh, come on,
0: decked
1: out.
0: Come what can on, we
1: Daddy.
0: Do there?
1: They've got it. They've got
0: it. Little golf setup in there.
1: You know they're doing it.
2: I'll help him out, Chuck. We'll do Bush Light wallpaper.
1: Oh, they would love it.
0: You could be the interior designer.
1: We have that. Dudes.
2: It's nice,
1: I
2: easy,
1: hate
2: and cheap.
1: Drinking. I really do.
4: Really? I thought you drink, though.
1: I hate it. It's gross, but I love a little bit of Budweiser with the lime in it.
4: But that ain't lime. That ain't booze, man.
1: I know. It's not.
4: Too bad you didn't have that blue couch I gave you back in the day.
1: Oh, if I could only give it to someone.
0: Yeah,
1: it
0: you is. Guys wouldn't be good decorators for the.
4: No.
0: What did you? The boats. You had the boat.
4: I had. I had canoe bookshelves.
0: So.
4: And a lovely blue sectional.
0: Yeah.
1: No, I mean, just look at my home in its current state. There's nothing. I mean, it's a disaster. When it comes to decorating, it is not it is decorated by a single man.
4: So this lady, Shelley Gates, she handles this. She commands a fee of $20,000 to style a dorm room. She does 15 to 20 a year.
0: I need to be an interior designer.
4: Right, because she probably spent like $2,000.
1: Yeah. I have a friend that does it, and she must do okay, you know?
4: Regular interior design, not dorm design.
0: Yeah,
4: not
0: just
4: dorm,
0: regular. That's, yeah.
1: You know, get some person with lots of money to be
0: great.
1: Like.
4: Yeah, generally they just go to Home Goods and pick out a couple of things, and they're like, here you go, look at this.
1: Yep. It's nothing crazy.
4: But if you don't have any taste of your own, I guess you.
0: Mm-hmm.
1: Well, that's true. Yeah. And like to me, I don't have any idea how like a color palette works. So as you can tell by the clothes I wear, black shirt, blue shorts, you know,
0: or the flow of a room or where your furniture should be positioned.
1: I don't even know what you mean.
4: Your feng shui.
1: What
4: or
1: are
4: feng
1: you
4: shui,
1: talking about?
0: No.
1: You know what I mean? Like generally as a guy, you wait for a lady to come into your life and then they kind of take the helm. And sometimes they're bad. They put big spoons up on the wall.
0: Stop.
1: So they put live, laugh,
0: Stop.
1: Love everywhere. A lot of big flowers made of steel.
0: No.
4: Oh, beautiful.
0: We got to get over that now.
1: You know, like sometimes they do that stuff. And like me, I have a mannequin.
0: Well, yeah. That's your design
4: style. I take a big spoon over a mannequin.
1: You know, and a lot of stuff like that and knickknacks. But, you know.
0: Yeah.
1: It is what it is.
4: It's not hard to talk young kids into taking a back-to-school photo, but it can be a challenge with older kids. A mother in Colorado named Amanda wanted to take a photo of her son Colton on his first day of fifth grade, but he was throwing a fit and refused. So Amanda had him arrested.
1: That's how to do it.
4: She saw a cop on the way to school, said, "Hey, this kid won't take his fifth grade photo." The officer turned on his lights and arrested Colton.
1: Oh, yes.
4: Even put him in handcuffs and informed him that refusing your mom a first day of school picture is, in fact, against the law.
1: Yep, I've taken my kids right to jail.
4: Right to jail, really?
1: I took Stella right to the jail. Didn't really phase her too much.
4: That said, Amanda did get awesome back-to-school photos of Colton being fake arrested.
1: Was he really crying?
4: No, he was laughing. He was laughing. He knew it wasn't real.
0: Silly. Yeah.
4: Yeah, you can see in Mike, Amber made the kids take a photo every first day of school.
1: Oh, yeah.
4: For years. And you could see as they got older, the anger in their faces.
0: Yep. Holding up, yeah,
1: holding up, stand up. That little
4: they didn't
1: sign.
4: Have a sign. It was just a picture. Yeah. It was just commemorating. There was no sign.
0: We didn't do that when we were growing up.
4: No, my parents didn't
0: picture,
4: give a damn.
0: My parents
4: were nowhere near. I let myself out.
0: Go to the bus, walk to the bus stop, okay?
7: It was not a special day.
0: No.
7: It was not a special day.
4: No, not at all. They were like, get the hell out of here already. You know?
7: Jesus. In fact, like, I remember we would have, like, school pictures. Like, they were going to take pictures. I was the one who was like, I have to wear something. Like, I need to dress up for this. You know, I used to wear a little suit when I was a kid. I'd be like, you have to dress me up. Fancy.
4: Damn, come on. Yeah.
0: You wore a suit?
7: I would wear a suit on that day.
0: That's hilarious. I didn't see kids in suits.
7: Not many. Just me. Just me. I knew.
4: Wow.
7: I knew how cool it would look later in life.
0: Yep. You took it real serious.
7: I did.
0: That's only the only thing you took serious in life were your school pictures.
7: It was.
0: Who knew?
7: I was like, you have to look good on this day, and I want to look like pure class. A touch of class.
4: You got to find pictures of you in a suit your school days.
7: I have tons of them.
8: Is this like grade school?
7: Grade school,
8: you didn't have like the lasers. Lights behind you, did you, in a suit?
7: Because
8: I always got
7: like
8: a laser background.
0: You have a laser background.
7: That was after my time.
8: Okay.
7: That's after my time.
8: That'd be amazing.
7: No.
0: Oh, that's funny.
7: Yeah, man. I loved to get dressed up. But if I didn't do that, my mom would have just been like byway pants and, you know, like LA gears.
0: One time I dyed my hair myself before pictures and I messed it up and it was like orange and I took a picture. My mom was so mad. She's like, that's it. We're doing a redo. Taking you to the hair salon, getting this orange out of your hair.
7: Oh, my God.
0: But senior picture, I didn't even make it into the yearbook because I was late to the getting it, submitting it.
7: So that's incredible.
0: You took it way more serious than me.
4: Oh, my God. Who knew he did?
7: I took it super
4: serious. You're so right. He's never taken anything serious.
0: No.
7: No.
4: The school pics.
7: I'll never find anything.
4: Look out. If your company spent $1 billion helping employees lose weight, that's exactly what Bank of America is doing. Bank of America says they're spending more than $250 million a year to provide Ozempic to employees.
7: Well, if you crunch the numbers on if I have to use
0: health
7: insurance and like what they could end up having to fork money over for, it's better.
4: Yeah, their CEO says just that. It's money well spent. There, roughly 211,000 workers are covered under a healthcare program where these medications now account for about 13% of their total healthcare spending. While many employers have scaled back coverage because of the high cost of these drugs, Bank America is sticking with it, citing healthier employees and potential long-term savings.
0: Smart.
4: They say they're already seeing positive results from this.
7: Yeah, I mean, a lot of diarrhea and a lot of constipation.
0: If they gave this to you, Chuck, it would just, you eat right through all of that.
7: I already have.
0: Whole thing.
7: I eat right through it right now. So
0: it would be like, well, we're not
7: right
0: making,
7: back.
0: We're
4: losing our ass on Chuck the Freak.
0: No.
7: It has a shelf life.
0: He ate donuts again.
7: I mean, I love donuts. I mean.
4: Is it supposed to not make you want not to crave them though, right? Like you just.
7: It does.
4: Like,
7: and it does for like the initial, you know, unless you just keep. Like cranking up the.
0: Your sugar has a spike when you eat that. Even
7: everything
0: on the
7: spikes.
0: Shot.
7: Yeah, everything spikes. You just die from it.
4: You don't care.
7: He doesn't care.
4: That's the problem.
7: I'm not
4: he doesn't
7: living
4: care
7: forever, Lise.
0: Come on,
7: oh,
0: Chuck.
7: Lise, I'm not living forever.
4: Speaking of Ozempic, up until recently, all-you-can-eat buffets were a big part of resort vacations. But these days, the carving station has been replaced by the Ozempic station. Wellness resorts across the country are now catering to Ozempic vacations, where people using GLP-1 weight loss drugs have special programs and meals, nutrition coaching, fitness plans, and lifestyle guidance while they're on their vacation.
7: Man, I would try, if I was doing that, I would really try to time it right because I know, like, I would give myself the shot and then I'd be okay for about 24 hours and then I'd have 2 days of hell. So you're going to have like 2 days of hell probably where you're just not feeling great but you're on vacation, you know? And then the rest of the time, you're not really thinking about like, a lot of the reasons to go on a cruise are kind of lost on you at that point because you're not thinking of going to the buffet. You're just not. You're probably not drinking.
4: So then what are you doing?
7: I don't know. I don't know why. And also,
4: I guess you're doing nutrition coaching and lifestyle guidance fitness plans.
7: But
0: that cruise you went on, you said the ice cream machine is what got you through it.
7: That was the only reason to be there.
4: So if you didn't have that, you'd be overboard, man.
7: Oh, my God. Yeah. No matter how many clients tried to have sex with me.
4: One big lady tried to bang him.
7: Okay. Not big.
4: She was bigger.
7: She wasn't small. She had a set of knockers on her that she loved to keep wet.
4: To pop out.
7: She didn't mind saying, "Let's go up to my room for a cocktail."
8: Mm-hmm. Oh, love to keep them wet.
7: Oh, she was splat constantly. Every time I was around, she was splashing water on her tights.
8: Trying to entice you?
7: Yeah. Hmm. Yep. I was not a single man.
0: No, you're with your wife, right?
7: Right there.
0: Yeah.
7: That didn't stop anybody.
0: No.
7: And my buddy, who was like worked for the place where all these people were from, he was like, "Oh man, I don't know. That's a real big client." Well,
4: basically encouraging him to
0: better do it.
7: What do I have to do? Well, he might not be the perfect guy think about making life choices about sexual aspects.
8: Yeah. You might have had the time of your life.
7: Oh, I'm sure it would have been a time. It would have been a time. That lady went down the water slide.
4: That lady got around.
7: Oh, yeah. Well, you could tell. Yeah. I mean, it was when you're blatantly asking for it. It is a wild time. But yes, the ice cream machine, only reason to be on that.
4: So if you couldn't go anywhere near it?
7: No, I mean, there's just no. And like feeling not well, I can't imagine being somewhere else. Like I've said it, like when I was during that time, it shut me right down from like so many different social things because I was like, I don't want to go out and feel like crap and then have something, happen or no, like it shuts you right down. So
4: we'll take a break.
7: Eventually get over it.
4: When we come back, what's the bizarre way a woman got second degree burns on her hands? Where do you need to be on the lookout for flesh eating bacteria?
7: Oh, great.
4: And what shocking thing did a California man receive in his mailbox? We're going to get to that and much more. We'll return right after this.
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10: This guy apparently opened fire outside of a strip club after his debit card was turned down following a lap dance.
7: No!
10: 67-year-old James Allen Wells stormed out of the Porsche's Theater of the Art strip club.
7: Wow, that sounds
10: super fancy.
7: It's Iowa.
10: It's in Iowa. When they turned down his debit card for a lap dance, he pulled a revolver from his waistband and fired off 5 rounds, damaging several nearby vehicles.
0: I'm surprised the guy didn't try to write a check.
7: Who do I make that out to? What's your name? Popsicle? Paid the order, Popsicle. Just one name.
11: My last name's Lickens.
7: Popsicle Lickens.
11: It's $180.
7: Whoa. All right. I got to write that out now. What?
11: The memo line, don't forget. Don't forget the memo line.
0: The memo line.
11: For tax purposes.
7: Lap dance / grinding.
11: Oh, you forgot to sign it.
7: Oh, no.
11: There you go.
9: It's Dave and Chuck the Freak.
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12: 94 East between 275 and Greenfield, construction closing the left lane. 94 West between Greenfield and Wayne Road, the left lane shut down. 75 North and southbound at 696, left lane shut down, making it slow in both directions. 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
7: Tigers are back at home. 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They're going to take on the Guardians tonight. 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
4: Going to be partly sunny today. There is a chance of showers and thunderstorms in the afternoon and a high of 83. Overnight, mostly cloudy, low near 66. Sunny skies tomorrow. There is a chance of showers and thunderstorms, high of 85. Sunny 84 on Thursday. Right now, it's 75 degrees.
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4: Coming up on Dave and Chuck the Freak, what's the bizarre way a woman got second-degree burns on her hands? Where do you need to be on the lookout for flesh-eating bacteria? And what shocking thing did a California man receive in his mailbox? Let's find out.
8: Checking in
9: with the Morning Report.
4: I'm Dave Hunter. Time now for a check of the news. This is not something you want. Just in the water, enjoying a little day.
7: Where are my legs and arms?
4: That is not something you want to happen afterwards. But at least seven people along the Gulf have now died from a rare but deadly flesh-eating bacteria. And it's found when the waters get warmer.
7: How's that pool doing?
4: Here's the latest from CBS News.
10: Summerlin Skipworth was spending her Labor Day weekend last year at Alabama's Orange Beach when she hurt her foot against rocks along the shore.
11: It felt like it was broken.
10: Within a few days, Skipworth said the pain spiked, sending her to the emergency room.
11: Felt like somebody poured gasoline on my foot and lit it on fire.
10: Skipworth tested positive for Vibrio fulnificus. It's a so-called flesh-eating bacteria lurking in warm coastal waters that can enter the body through open wounds or from eating raw shellfish.
11: An infection never crossed my mind. I just knew I had pain in my foot.
10: Already this year, two people in Florida and five in Louisiana have died from the bacteria. Nationwide, the CDC says about one in five people with the bacteria do die.
13: Yikes. With every year now, because of climate change, we're seeing it higher and higher, more northerly latitudes.
10: Dr. Peter Hotez says people with underlying health conditions should take extra precautions to protect themselves.
13: If you have those risk factors and if you have an open wound or abrasion in your skin, you do not want to go swimming in brackish waters along the Gulf Coast and the Atlantic seaboard.
10: Skipworth had to have an emergency surgery, but was released quickly after the procedure.
11: I'm just thankful to be here.
10: Doctors credit her recovery to early detection. For CBS Mornings, I'm Mark Strassman.
7: I know people swim all over the place, but I do not understand diving in that brown,
4: brackish. Brackish water. Means like it's muddy, like
7: it's like half salt and half water, fresh. Half fresh. Yeah. And generally it's like full of like tannins, but
14: No, thanks.
7: To me, that's just where the creatures lurk.
4: I always have a cut on me somewhere.
7: Me too. I'm always
14: be careful. You're always in the ocean.
4: Always have a cut on me.
7: Like I looked down at my leg and I was like, I had a cut on my leg. I'm like, I don't remember.
4: I don't either.
7: Getting cut, how I cut myself. Did I scratch my own cell? Like I no idea.
4: Maybe
7: so that's
4: you're a
7: it.
4: Sleep cutter.
7: I don't. I've been really hating myself lately.
4: Okay. That's not what I meant, man.
7: Chuck. That's what a cutter is.
4: Sleep cutter, like you're cutting yourself in your sleep.
7: Yeah. Yep. No, I get it.
4: Okay, this is not how you'd ever expect to get hurt, but a woman got second-degree burns on her hands from margaritas. Margaritas.
14: How does that happen?
4: Here's the story.
27: So apparently you can get second-degree burns from making margaritas.
28: Haley Peacock is healing from quite an unusual injury. Second-degree burns caused by making margaritas.
27: We were celebrating my boyfriend's birthday. We decided to make a big batch of margaritas for everyone. And we didn't have one of the, like, any sort of citrus squeezer or whatever. So I was like, whatever, I'll just do it with my hands. And I had rinsed my hands. I really didn't think anything of it, and I ran them under the water.
28: They were out at the pool all day. The next morning, she realized something was wrong.
27: What? My hand was swollen and it was red, like only by like where I wear my rings. I had to like yank them off my fingers. It hurt really bad. Kind of freaking out, had no idea what was going on.
28: Haley Googled her symptoms.
27: And it was like, potential causes are margarita burn. And then I was like, oh my God, that's exactly what happened, because I was squeezing 30 limes with my bare hands.
28: She went to the doctor the next day.
27: As I was sitting in the urgent care waiting room for about an hour and a half, these blisters just started forming and like getting bigger like every 10 minutes. It was crazy. It was literally insane.
28: The condition Haley had is called phytophotodermatitis, which neither she nor her doctor had ever heard of.
27: She was just like, I've never heard of this in my life. And dear just God. That she said, yeah, these are second degree burns.
4: Holy pus.
28: Because of how bad the burns are, she will be healing for the next month or so.
27: Rewrapping my hands twice a day for about 3 weeks and doing like the cream they gave me. My burns are pretty severe. Like they take up most of my hand. So obviously the bigger the burn, the longer it takes to heal.
28: Her injury has put a damper on her summer plans.
27: I'm always at the beach. Which I'll be in gloves at the beach, which is going to be hilarious. Let's start with rings.
28: It's also affected her jewelry business.
14: Yeah. Got to stay away from the limes.
7: Oh, my God.
4: Because you're making these people margaritas?
7: Lenny could have died at your house, now that I'm thinking about it.
14: He
4: He had a citrus squeezer.
14: True, you got to have the right things if you're going to do it. You got to do it right.
7: Powerful stuff that we were dealing with.
14: Or just buy the mix. You have that many people. But who knew? Like, what a strange
4: condition. I've never heard of that before.
14: No.
7: But you have to have something going on yourself.
14: Yes. In order,
7: you know what I mean? Like, it's a catch.
14: Yeah.
7: You know, it's like two things intersecting. But that's disgusting, those big blisters.
4: Oh, my God.
14: Oh, like, bad.
7: They kept growing. Like, you know, we've all had little burns on ourselves, and you get like a little blister or something. But for them to expand up like you got bit by a spider, that, like, look at how much fluid. I'm popping it. I don't know about you.
14: Oh, no.
7: I'm not hanging out with all that fluid in me.
14: Nasty.
4: That's gross.
7: I'm self-draining.
4: You're not supposed to pop it, right?
7: I'm doing it.
4: Because it can scar, I guess.
7: No one's gonna.
4: You don't care.
7: These hands.
8: Let's pop them when you wrap it, right?
7: I don't know. It looked like her wrap actually was kind of bubbled out there, so I'm thinking they kept it.
4: Ooh, that's a lot of juice.
7: Too much.
8: None of those people needed fresh squeezed lime.
14: No.
8: You see that party?
14: They didn't look fancy.
8: Just get a can of margaritas.
14: Exactly. Yeah.
4: Yes.
14: Keep it simple.
4: Regular mix would be fine. And this tells you a lot about the Postal Service. A guy got a postcard from heaven. A postcard his parents had sent in the year 2000.
14: In the year 2000.
4: Has just been delivered. And they're gone.
7: Oh, wow.
14: Aww.
4: Here's the story from ABC 7.
9: When Bob Shepard opened his mailbox, he just couldn't believe it.
15: And I started looking at it and go, oh my gosh, this is a treasure.
9: A treasure, 26 years in the making.
15: It was the only mail I got that day.
9: A weathered postcard from Copenhagen, signed simply M and D.
15: Flying in, we saw lots of water and green land everywhere. Love, M and D, from Mom and Dad.
9: But there's just one thing. Bob's mom, Joanne, died 4 years ago. His dad, John, died 6 years ago during the pandemic. And because of hospital restrictions at the time, Bob never got the chance to say a proper goodbye.
15: It haunts me to this day.
9: Bob remembers his dad, an Army veteran.
15: But he was an intelligent man, very, very caring, very loving.
9: And his mom, a school teacher.
15: World traveler, social butterfly.
9: Travel was what they loved.
16: Tell me about this board.
15: So this board I made for my mom and dad for the celebration of life.
9: Pages from passports, photos from a lifetime of adventures.
15: Easter Island, the Galapagos, Africa, there's my mom in a boat.
9: And even a log of all the places they went, including Denmark, where 26 years ago, his parents handpicked this postcard, wrote a note to their son, and dropped it in the mail. It was postmarked in July of 2000. The LA postmark, August 2026. Bob's mailman offering this explanation.
15: And he believes that probably what happened to this postcard is it somehow fell out of a bin or a basket or a shelf or something like that, and it went underneath a desk or a file cabinet or something like that, and they must have just found it recently and said, hey, the guy still lives at the same address. Let's go ahead and send it to him.
9: But Bob, seeing it differently.
15: This was, to me, almost a postcard from heaven.
7: Yep.
17: You know what saved him, right? Nothing but the man upstairs, bro.
7: Yep.
4: Would be kind of crazy to get, you know, a letter from your parents after they're gone,
7: though. I just got a letter for.
4: Well, that can happen.
7: No, yeah, but I mean, okay, but make sense of this one. It was a letter for Patty's dad who has passed at my house.
4: But Patty used to live there.
7: She never used to live at my house.
4: Oh.
14: They got it mixed up.
7: Someone
14: got it. You know.
7: Real, like, but it was like a bank. Like, how in the world? very, like, trying to get him to sign up for a credit card.
14: Hmm.
7: I'm like, I don't think he's going to sign up.
16: Oh, my God.
18: God works.
19: Oh, you should have done it.
7: Credit card. Oh, wow.
4: Yeah, credit card fraud.
7: I don't know what
4: highly
7: you're
4: recommended.
7: Talking about.
4: I don't know what you're talking about. I don't know what sure, I was talking about.
19: Yeah.
16: They sent it to me.
7: Yeah.
4: At the fraud desk, there is Ryan.
7: Yep. I'll bring it into him.
19: That's probably not a good idea.
7: No, it's not.
19: Not a good idea.
7: It's obviously not. No.
4: We'll take a break. When we come back, why are people going to see movies at 2 o'clock in the morning? Why has a man been living inside a billboard? And what amazing Star Wars thing did a guy create? We'll get to that and more right after this.
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4: Lisa, imagine... You wake up and there's a guy standing over top of you in a SpongeBob SquarePants costume.
7: Well,
14: oh boy.
7: So he was in the sponge?
4: Yes, she was sleeping. She woke up and this guy wearing a SpongeBob outfit was standing over her. This ain't no regular SpongeBob.
7: Hear you.
4: This is Sponge Black SquarePants. How terrifying.
7: Whoa.
21: Oh, living a pineapple out of the sea. Ready? SpongeBob SquarePants! SpongeBob SquarePants! SpongeBob SquarePants! SquarePants, bitch!
4: Yeah, this woman woke up to Sponge Black SquarePants standing over her bed.
7: You're way less likely, though, to be killed by SpongeBob. I think the guy dressed as SpongeBob, it's a high mistake.
21: I was just doing meth trying to be SpongeBob. I thought this was my pineapple, but it's not.
7: Uh-oh!
4: I don't know.
20: Pineapple. It's Dave and Chuck the Freak. 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
14: 96 of Jeffries eastbound at 94. There is an accident blocking the right lane. Jeffries west between Levan and 275. Two left lanes are closed because of construction. And 94 east between 275 and Greenfield, the left lane's closed. 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
7: So one of the Detroit Lions' critical offseason additions won't be able to immediately help the team this season. Head coach Dan Campbell said that center Cade Mays is going to miss significant time with a wrist injury he suffered at training camp. NFL Network reports he'll be out 8 to 10 weeks.
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4: Should become partly sunny today. There is still a chance of showers and thunderstorms in some parts this afternoon. High 83. Overnight, mostly cloudy. Low 66. Sunny tomorrow. Chance of showers and thunderstorms at times. The high near 85. Right now, it's 77 degrees.
11: 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On Instagram at Dave and Chuck the Freak.
4: Back here with you on Dave and Chuck the Freak. Spider-Man Brand New Day keeps flying high. Sony Pictures superhero blockbuster starring Tom Holland and Zendaya has more reasons to celebrate after it's completed another weekend at the box office. Took in another $145 million. The third best domestic second weekend ever for a film. So far, it's taken in almost $700 million in 10 days. That's the highest 10-day domestic sum in box office history.
7: I guess we're going to make another Spider-Man.
4: I think so.
14: Yeah.
4: It's collected $1 billion from international markets. Second highest film to hit that number behind only Avengers Endgame.
7: That's
4: 10
7: crazy.
4: Days in theaters, it's already the 12th highest grossing movie of all time. Only 12 days in. Now, speaking of movies, the other big movie of the summer has been The Odyssey. And they say to really experience it, you got to see it in IMAX 70 millimeter.
7: Yep, I just got to drive 4 hours.
4: Mm-hmm. That's the problem. There's only a few theaters that have this, which is why some of them are now going to 24-hour screenings.
14: Oh.
4: You can check out a 2 a.m. screening like these people did in New York.
13: Millimeters.
15: Incredible performances, start to end. Just a stunning, stunning film.
16: Amazing. So worth coming at 2 in the morning for.
17: This was the only screening where I was able to get tickets for the 70-millimeter IMAX screening. So I'm like, okay, I might as well schedule my day with this in mind.
13: I mean, after all, we get up at 2 in the morning sometimes to come to work. So I can only imagine the excitement for them going into the theater. And this is also a thriving secondary market for tickets, with some being resold for hundreds of dollars, even thousands online. And this AMC location has the largest IMAX screen in the United States and the only one for hundreds of miles equipped with the true projector screen for 70 millimeter IMAX film.
4: And so they had started going as early as 10 a.m. and going all the way to like 11 or midnight.
7: Right.
4: And now they've added a 2 a.m. screening and a 6 a.m. screening because they just can't keep up with demand. They're sold out already weeks in advance.
14: They need more of those theaters, huh?
7: Yeah, I mean,
4: if they have more movies filmed.
7: That's right. The problem, that's right?
14: It, yeah.
7: Like, there's no point.
14: Maybe more people will. I don't know.
7: Yeah, I don't know.
4: I mean, I'm sure it'd still be amazing to see a regular movie on something that big too, right?
7: Yeah, yeah.
4: But, yeah, this movie in particular has, and the resale are still going for hundreds of dollars.
7: If I'm going at 2 a.m., I want to see a movie by myself.
14: Yeah, you don't want a bunch of people in there with you.
7: It was jammed.
4: Yes, of course.
7: Oh, no.
4: Sold out.
7: Mm-mm.
4: This is odd. I haven't seen this before. There's a man living inside a billboard on Sunset Boulevard. He's there to promote a new Netflix show.
7: Okay.
4: That story from NBC LA.
2: Only in LA.
3: It's just unbelievable.
5: First question is, how did he get there?
3: When I first saw it on television, I thought, oh, has someone just climbed into a billboard and started living there? I didn't realize it was a promotion. So this is really fun.
6: My birthday and his birthday, we're going to be 67. And we're also celebrating our 40th anniversary.
19: How did you guys find out about this whole thing going on?
20: Well, to be honest, because of NBC, I was watching the news and I saw it and I was like, wait a minute, that's Sunset. So I said, I got to walk up here and see it in person.
6: We wanted to see it. How'd you find out about it?
19: The news, your channel?
5: No.

0: was like Sully, and then you.
1: Yeah. Right.
2: You'd get a standing ovation.
0: I would.
2: Oh, you would. Yeah. We're turning this bird around.
0: I just don't know what I'd do if someone was walking by me and farted in my direction.
3: Oh, it's a bold move. If someone farted on you like that on a plane, I think it would be like Air Force One. You'd just be killing
2: exactly.
3: You.
2: Dave threw a man out of the plane.
3: Air Fart One.
4: Air Fart One. It's Dave and Chuck the Freak.
5: The annual car cruise is back, and I'm cruising in Ferndale with Dr. Pepper. 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It's Cruising Ferndale with Dr. Pepper this Friday, 4 to 6 p.m.
0: Good morning, Dave.
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0: It's summertime.
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6: 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Right now, one more look at the roads. Here's Lisa Way.
36: 96 of Jeffries east at 94, a crash blocking the right lane. Jeffries westbound between Levan and 275, two left lanes are closed. 94 west between Greenfield and Wayne Road, the left lane shut down. If you've been in a car accident, call Tucson, Mike Morris, and put Michigan's largest personal injury firm to work for you. 855, Mike wins.
2: Tigers are back at home after a 9-game road trip. Detroit opens up a 3-game series against the Cleveland Guardians tonight at Comerica Park. Tigers have won three of their last four games. Right-hander Drew Anderson is set to take the mound for the Tigers.
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6: Supposed to become partly sunny today, but still a chance of showers and thunderstorms in some parts this afternoon. High near 83. Overnight, mostly cloudy, low 66. Sunny for Wednesday, but a chance of showers and thunderstorms moving in and a high of 85. Mostly sunny, 84 on Thursday. Right now, it's 77 degrees.
24: 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Man, Florida's effed up.
6: First brought you this story last week. Was kind of breaking news. Very few details available. Now we've got more details and more picks. Two Florida men officially have been charged now with aggravated battery after taking up arms in the parking lot of a Publix grocery store.
2: Yeah.
6: One guy had a machete. One guy, turns out, had a hatchet.
2: Fairly fair fight.
6: Both fighting over the same lover.
2: Yes. A woman that didn't want either one of them.
6: 52-year-old Everett Kirchbaum and 35-year-old James Gay. Whoa. So a big age difference in these dudes here. Fighting over the same lady. Gay was the aggressor, they say. Here's James Gay.
36: Okay.
6: Primary aggressor.
2: Uh-oh.
6: Here is Everett Kirchbaum.
36: Really?
6: If my lady had left me for him.
2: Wow.
36: Who's the lady? I wish
6: we'll never know the lady.
36: What a mystery.
2: I can't believe, well, these guys probably don't have social media, right?
6: No. Probably not.
2: No.
6: But
2: that's the younger one or the older one?
6: No, that's the older one. Yeah. That's the younger one. Kirchbaum was sitting in his car in the Publix parking lot when Gay approached him and started arguing. Gay then went back to his car and came back with a machete, hit Kirchbaum in the face with it. A feud between the two men had been brewing over a lady they had been dating.
2: Stupid. He looks pretty good for having taken any kind of machete.
6: To the face?
2: Yeah. They must have slapped him. He must have slapped him with the side of it.
6: As the two men squared up, Kirchbaum started swinging a hatchet. So the older guy had a hatchet. The younger guy had a machete.
2: I've got both.
6: They did find Gay with a deep cut on his pinky, exposing the bone and a puncture in his lower abdomen. So the old guy won for sure.
2: Uh-huh.
6: He apparently had some lacerations to his hands and face, but nothing as bad as the young guy. They were both taken by ambulance to a hospital for treatment.
36: Oh, boy.
6: Gay told police he was attacked over his ex-girlfriend.
0: What's Gay's first name?
6: His first name is James Gay. That is.
36: I don't know.
2: The wow, huh?
6: There.
2: That's something. These guys are lady killers. Some people call them a cooter killer.
6: They both have had amazingly previous run-ins with the law.
2: Yeah.
36: Not surprising.
6: As of last report, they were both being held in the Bay County Jail. It's not clear if the old guy has an attorney, the young guy is representing himself.
36: Oh, okay. That should go well.
2: That always works.
36: Yeah, he looks very smart.
6: I'm James Gay! I'm fine!
2: I bet he's a sovereign citizen.
6: You never know.
2: I'd put almost all of my money on it.
6: It doesn't add up, though. What's she doing there?
36: I don't know.
1: I think I found her.
36: You found did? The lady,
1: and I don't know what.
36: Found her.
6: Oh, she's special.
1: I don't know. I believe that's her on the bottom.
36: That's about right.
1: Because if you go down, it says that they've been. They go down in the next post. See, Gay.
2: Yeah. You can't lose that out of your life. The light of your life, you know?
1: I mean, she's doing something
36: right.
6: Well, is she? Oh my God.
2: They say it's the weight of my stomach.
6: Whoa.
36: Oh.
3: Yikes.
6: They're fighting. She has two men.
36: Yes.
3: Yeah, she has two men fighting
6: over her. Using weapons to fight each other to the death over her.
2: I'm always like.
36: It's amazing.
1: Yeah, but this is, that's a different guy.
6: No, that's Gay.
36: No, that's
1: him.
36: Oh,
1: that is?
6: Yeah, that's Gay.
1: He just looks different. He doesn't look as crazy in that.
2: That's James Gay.
6: That's him.
36: That's the same guy.
2: You can tell from the goatee.
36: What is she doing?
2: I don't know. She must. She cooks up a storm or something is what it looks like.
36: I don't know. Those they're thin guys. They're very thin. You're
6: a cantaloupe through a garden hose, maybe? Who knows?
2: Love them knockers, and they love them jiggly.
1: She's got talents. Cantaloupes right there.
2: Yeah. They love thick arms.
6: They do.
2: You can't blame them.
1: Yeah, there's enough for her to go around. Just share her, boys.
2: I know.
6: Yeah. Yep.
1: Woo. Get her Monday.
2: And she doesn't
1: Fridays.
2: Want either one of them. Nope. She broke up with both of them.
3: Allegedly.
2: On to the third guy.
3: Yep. Oh, what's he like?
2: Oh, hot.
3: Wild
2: stuff.
3: Times to come.
2: Hot stuff.
6: And that's going to do it for us here on this Tuesday. Stay safe, and we'll talk to you next time on Dave and Chuck the Freak.
4: I think everyone should say penis so we can take away the negative power of the word. Yeah? So everybody?
5: Penis.
7: Penis.
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0: Pearl Jam, 2 for Tuesday, 101 WRIF. Good morning. My name is Jay. Cloudy today, high around 81. There is a chance of some isolated thunderstorms later this afternoon, but I'll tell you what, the summer has just flown by, so enjoy it while it lasts, because we all know the snow is going to be here before you know it. So yeah, let's enjoy the summer. Coming up today, your shot to score tickets for Five Finger Death Punch. That's around 11:30 this morning. Also, tickets for Candlebox up for grabs. That'll be around 1:30. 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

0: clear out. As of right now, they're calling for partially cloudy skies. Doesn't necessarily mean full overcast, so there is a chance we'll be able to check it out. 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

I said, are you gonna be my girl? It's a 1, 2, 3, take my hand and come with me, because you look so fine that I really wanna make you mine. I said, you look so fine that I really wanna make you mine. 4, 5, 6, come on and get your kicks. Now you don't need a

Five Finger Death Punch and Detroit's own Eva Under Fire taking over Pine Knob coming up this Sunday on August 16th. You are going to be there as well if you're caller 25-248-544-WRIF. You will also qualify for those upgraded tickets into the pavilion. 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Right now, the latest from Shinedown, it's called Young Again.

0: Early high noon request for Gorillaz. That is for Shelby in Redford. Thank you so much for Rock and Riff today. Gorillaz is going to be at Little Caesars coming up October 7th. That's going to be a really fun show. Get all the concert details at WRIF.com. And speaking of concerts, congratulations to Christina Moore in Schwartz Creek. She is going to see Five Finger Death Punch coming up this Sunday at Pine Knob. Also qualified for that Riff ticket upgrade into the pavilion. Bonus shot to win at WRIF.com. And yes, Detroit's own Eva Under Fire, they are opening up. They're going to do a Riff session with us at the Hamlin Pub on Sunday starting at 1 p.m. So if you're coming to the show, come on out early and check that party out. All of the details are online. And High Noon is on the way. 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
2: The annual car cruise is back, and I'm cruising in Ferndale with Dr. Pepper. 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

0: Meltdown is broadcasting live all this week from the Sturgis Motorcycle Rally over there in South Dakota. He is living his best life, having an absolute blast. I was talking to him yesterday, and he was like, man, this is really cool. It's his first time out there, which is weird considering he's a motorcycle guy. But you can follow along his adventure and tomfoolery, as I like to call it, on his social media at Meltdown Rocks. Now, usually he does bike night on Wednesdays. We're still doing it. The Rift team is going to be out there at the Lake Point Yacht Club in Livonia. They've got great happy hour drink specials and food specials, and the Rift crew will be there with your chance to win all sorts of prizes. So if you're looking for something to do, go on out there tomorrow night. 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

0: The annual car cruise is back, and I'm cruising in Ferndale with Dr. Pepper. 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
3: No winner last night in the Powerball jackpot, which is now at an estimated $975 million. The cash value is $422.3. The next drawing coming up tomorrow night. You can't win if you don't play. The new one from the Foo Fighters,

0: There's a new movie hitting theaters this weekend titled The End of Oak Street, starring Anne Hathaway, Ewan McGregor, and many more. And I wasn't originally planning on going to see it in theaters. However, now I am, because the movie takes place in Metro Detroit. Yes, you heard that right. Apparently, the writer and director, David Robert Mitchell, is from Clawson. The town in the movie is called Flowervale, which is a fictional suburb, but there are definitely key clues that show the movie is happening in the Motor City. So make plans. You can check that out again in theaters this weekend. My name is Jade. It is still high noon. Get your requests in on the text line 248-544-WRIF.
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0: So this is the time of year where we're in a bit of a sports lull. Yes, I know baseball is going on, but last week I was hanging out for a little happy hour with some friends. ESPN The Ocho was on with the most ridiculous series of games I have ever seen, including Pop Darts, Pop Shot, and then, of course, there was the house cleaning portion of the games as well, which was really weird. But either way, yeah, it's going to be a lot of fun when we've got football back, basketball, hockey, and fingers crossed the Tigers in the playoffs. We do have some info about the Pistons. They're officially going to open up the season on October 20th right here at home at Little Caesars against the Celtics. Game time, 3 p.m. And then the Tigers, they are back in action tonight down there at Comerica Park, taking on the Guardians. Game time, 6:40. Go Tigers.
1: The annual car cruise is back, and I'm cruising in Ferndale with Dr. Pepper. 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It's Cruisin' Ferndale with Dr. Pepper this Friday, 4 to 6 p.m.
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0: The annual car cruise is back, and I'm cruising in Ferndale with Dr. Pepper. 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We'll have Dr. Pepper giveaways, sweet prizes, and your shot to win tickets to Hailstorm and Baby Metal at Pine Knob. 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

0: couple from Bill Murray, 2 for Tuesday, 101 WRIF. My name is Jade. Congratulations to Brian Baird over there in Taylor going to see Candlebox. They're coming to the Fillmore on October 18th. 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

0: The official trailer for the upcoming Linkin Park documentary has officially dropped. And I'll tell you what, if you are a Linkin Park fan, be prepared because I just watched it and it is definitely emotional. Johan of the band says the title Unshatter came from the idea that something can be broken, rebuilt, and still carry its scars. And I feel like this documentary is definitely going to encompass all of that. You can check it out online now. Unshatter hits theaters coming up on September 30th. Tickets are available now.
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Sports Zone, Eva Under Fire is going to be hanging out with us coming up on Sunday for a little pre-party action at the Hamlin Pub off of Sashabaugh Road right outside of Pine Knob. They are opening up for Five Finger Death Punch later that night. 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Eva Under Fire, their latest, Villainous on the Riff.

0: Detroit's only home for rock and roll. It's 101 WRIF. My name is Jade. That is going to wrap things up for me. Meltdown is live from Sturgis at the big motorcycle rally over there in South Dakota. So far, he has been having a blast sharing up photos on his social media account. You can follow along with the whole adventure at Meltdown Rocks. And yeah, we'll see what he's got in store today. For the foreplay at 4, it's Son and Daughter Day. That is your theme. Get your suggestions in 248-544-WRIF. Have yourselves a fantastic afternoon. I'll be back tomorrow. Meltdown's coming up live from Sturgis.
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1: Yes, day two of the broadcast. I've been here since Saturday. Actually, I parked my motorcycle earlier today on the way up to the Olympic-sized Pappy Hoyle pool where we're broadcasting from today and ran into a bunch of people from Belleville, so down in the Belleville way. Yes, broadcasting live out here at the Full Throttle Saloon in Sturgis. I'll tell you what just riding yesterday, one of the biggest things I noticed about riding down here, in, or over here, I should say, in South Dakota, is there's no orange barrels anywhere. There's no construction anywhere. There's no potholes anywhere that you can ride your motorcycle through. So, yeah, great riding. You know, my motorcycle nights at Stingers and Lake Point Yacht Club, man, people have told me how great the riding is out here, and that stands to be true. Hey, it's National Sons and Daughters Day. That's the theme for the 4x4 coming up here in just a little bit. Right here from the Full Throttle Saloon. In the meantime, Incubus, the warning all straight ahead.
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1: All right, I mentioned it before the break. Lake Point Yacht Club, we've got the Wednesday bike night. So I was telling these guys out here from Belleville about the bike night just a little while ago. Listen, I'm not going to be there, of course, this Wednesday since I'm out here at the Full Throttle in South Dakota. But that doesn't mean the Riff isn't going to be there. That doesn't mean we're not going to be there with T-shirts, with concert tickets, because all that is going to be happening at the Lake Point Yacht Club with the beautiful women, the bikini bike wash, the great food, everything that's turned into really one of the premier bike nights of the summer. Wednesdays throughout the summer with me, Meltdown, at

Yes, I'm poolside here at the Full Throttle Saloon at the Pappy Hoyle, world's largest party pool. And my wife woke me up this morning with a text message saying that it's Topless Tuesday here. Her imagination tends to run wild sometimes, but and this case in point, she might be right on the money. Here's the warning. The track's called Kerosene as we are in South Dakota at the Full Throttle Saloon with 101 WRIF.

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0: Stone Temple Pilots on Detroit's rock station, The Riff. Singer Jeff Gutz says, yeah, the guys are working on some new music here and there, but he'd be fine with them not putting out any new records in the future. And, of course, going back to the first one from Core. Hey, it's Meltdown here at the Full Throttle Saloon in South Dakota. And real fast, I just got to thank our sponsors, Motor City Harley-Davidson and Motown Harley-Davidson as well. Without them, I wouldn't be here. The winners wouldn't be here. Who knows? Maybe next year you can join us out here. Maybe we'll bring more winners out. It's just been quite a blast. I mean, we're only on Tuesday. We still have, you know, several more days to go. Rob Zombie's playing tomorrow night here at the Full Throttle. Jackal on Thursday. And how about this little Detroit flavor with Insane Clown Posse coming up on Friday. So the Faygo will be flying for sure. All right, back in Detroit, 4 Play 4 coming up here in a few minutes as we've got the National Sons and Daughters Day. That's the theme for the 4 Play today. And we will get into your suggestions coming up shortly.
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1: Happy National Sons and Daughters Day. That's the theme for the 4 Play at 4 today back in Detroit as we broadcast live at the Full Throttle Saloon. Let's see. Let's rip off this request. A few of you guys have requests. I think Doug Frost is the one that caught my attention, though. Here's The Distance. This is a song that Wolfgang Van Halen wrote for his dad. So I guess sons, daughters, fathers, 4 Play 4.

National Son and Daughter Day. That's the theme for the 4-Play 4 this afternoon as we broadcast out here at the Full Throttle Saloon in South Dakota. That one is for Jennifer, always making some great suggestions on my Facebook. This one is for Les Anger. He says he thinks about this song when he thinks about his son who's 28 years old. And then I had to look it up. I'm like, wait, how old is this song? I guess his son was 2 years old when the guys from Creed put this one out in 2000. So yeah, I'm 26 years old, almost 28 years. Arms Wide Open on 101 WRIF.

0: Guns N' Roses wrapping up the Foreplay of Four on National Son and Daughter Day. I guess Slash was actually in talks with Ozzy to work on some stuff before Ozzy's passing last summer. I had heard that, and he brought this up in an interview just recently. I guess the wheels were turning. They just hadn't booked any studio time because, you know, Guns N' Roses on tour. Ozzy, you know, was kind of doing his own thing, you know, living the retired life for that last couple of weeks after that Back to the Beginning concert. Anyhow, it's Meltdown here. I appreciate you guys tuning by for this Two for Tuesday. Some would say Topless Tuesday. That's what my wife thinks it is out here in Sturgis, South Dakota. She might be onto something. Soundgarden in Two Form coming up here in a few minutes. Some Five Finger Death Punch as well. Once again, at the Full Throttle Saloon, Bike Week.
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0: The annual car cruise is back, and I'm cruising in Ferndale with Dr. Pepper. Join me, Al Beck, from the Dave and Chuck the Freak Show this Friday from 4 p.m. to 6 p.m. at the McDonald's in Ferndale, right at Woodward and 9 Mile. We'll have Dr. Pepper giveaways, sweet prizes, and your shot to win tickets to Hailstorm and Baby Metal at Pine Knob. 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It's Cruisin' Ferndale with Dr. Pepper this Friday, 4 to 6 p.m.
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15: I posted on my socials earlier about the best movie sequels of all time. This list recently came out, and they said Paddington 2 was in the third spot as far as best sequels. I'm like, okay. The Empire Strikes Back was in second. Godfather Part 2, I mean, you know, you really can't deny that one. There's not much of an argument there. So what do you think? Best sequels ever? Hit me up on my socials at MeltdownWRIF.

0: broadcasting from the Pappy Hoyle World's Largest Pool Party at the Full Throttle Saloon in South Dakota. It's Meltdown with 101 WRIF. Hey, Five Finger Death Punch is coming to town, and we've got the party that is the party for the show. And before the show, I'll tell you a little bit about where we're going to be before the guys take to the stage next weekend, coming up in a few minutes.
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1: Five Finger Death Punch on Detroit's Rock Station, The Riff, as they get set to come through the Motor City playing Pine Knob on Sunday, August 16th, along with Cody Jenks and Eva Under Fire. And here's the thing. Our buds from Eva Under Fire, they're going to party with us before they take to the stage. You can join Jade and the band at Hamlin Pub right there in Clarkston. The band's going to perform a couple acoustic songs, hang out before they head to the big stage at Pine Knob. You can check out all the details about that at WRIF.com. It's Meltdown here at the Full Throttle Saloon in Sturgis, South Dakota. Once again, a big shout-out to our sponsors, Motor City Harley-Davidson and Farmington Hills and Motown Harley-Davidson down in Taylor. If you're looking to buy a motorcycle, look to get some cool T-shirts, some Harley-Davidson swag, might I suggest that you check out those places, as they've helped us out quite a bit here, partnering with WRIF as far as this great trip is concerned. Live at 5, coming up here in a few minutes, live from Sturgis.
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3: The annual car cruise is back, and I'm cruising in Ferndale with Dr. Pepper. 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It's Cruisin' Ferndale with Dr. Pepper this Friday, 4 to 6 p.m.
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1: Just talking with one of the bartenders here at the Pappy Hoyle Pool at the Full Throttle Saloon, and she mentioned to me that she never got the chance to see Ozzy live in concert. And I thought, well, it's a good time to play Ozzy live, right? The only song he ever played an instrument on, here's The Wizard live, an old Black Sabbath classic.

0: WRAF's Meltdown, live on location from the Full Throttle Saloon at the Sturgis Motorcycle Rally on the Riff.
1: Lincoln Park coming up. Greta Van Fleet as well from Frankenmuth. I actually ran into some people from Frankenmuth. Actually, a cop I ran into in Keystone a couple days ago. He's from Frankenmuth. He's out here working for a couple weeks. Hey, speaking of guys from back home, Kenny Boom is our winner. And he came out here courtesy of Motor City Harley-Davidson and Motown Harley-Davidson. Kenny, what's been your favorite thing so far about Sturgis and the Full Throttle?
2: I mean, the whole experience is awesome. Downtown's great. The Full Throttle is, I can't even put it into words. The concerts are great. I can't pick a single favorite. I just feel blessed to be here.
1: I'll tell you what, man, this place is almost like, you know, Mad Max meets 2016. It's kind of, or 2026. It's kind of crazy. As I'm sitting here right now at the pool, I can see hills with all sorts of animals on it. I see that big old American flag flying high. Davis, what's been your favorite thing so far? Davis is Kenny's guest he brought.
3: About the same thing, going downtown, seeing all the sights, and then coming back here every night for the concerts. Concerts here at Full Throttle have been pretty awesome.
1: Yeah, the concerts have been great. I mentioned this earlier, Rob Zombie coming up, but tomorrow's going to be fantastic. We're at the Full Throttle Saloon in Sturgis. Once again, thanks to Motor City Harley-Davidson and Motown Harley-Davidson. Your Tuesday ride home continues.
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1: 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Here's One Step Closer, as we're at the Full Throttle Saloon in the Black Hills of Sturgis, South Dakota, 101 WRIF.

pretty wild out here at the Pappy Hoyle Pool at Full Throttle Saloon. Man, beautiful day out here in Sturgis. Tell you what, as I was talking about this earlier, ran into a cop in Keystone from Frankenmuth. Here's Greta Van Fleet's latest, of course, the voice from Frankenmuth. 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
1: Talking about the concerts here at the Full Throttle Saloon, like I mentioned, Rob Zombie tomorrow night. Tonight is Miranda Lambert, and I'll probably check out a little bit of that. Jamie Johnson was here over the weekend, and I love Jamie Johnson. I know, I'm a rocker through and through, but man, I love Jamie Johnson. I'll tell you what, I'm going to play a Metallica song coming up next that he started playing and then went into Bob Seger's Turn the Page. It was actually super cool. Hey, one of the bands that's playing out here throughout the week is Nigel and the Heat. That's Jesse James Dupree's son. I actually saw those guys for the first time last month in Green Bay, Wisconsin, as they opened up for Candlebox. You guys from Candlebox are coming to town playing the Fillmore on October 18th. Tickets are on sale now. Of course, we'll have your chance to win your way in. Bonus shots, as always, at WRIF.com to go see the boys from a Candlebox. By the way, Peter Klett, the original guitar player, is back in the band. I'm not exactly sure how long he's been back with the guys, but super cool to see him. Metallica coming up here in a few minutes, like I mentioned, as your 2 for Tuesday rolls along.
0: From Zombie and Marilyn Manson, bring the Freaks on Parade Tour to Pine Knob as we kick off Labor Day weekend on September 4th. 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Rob Zombie, Marilyn Manson, and you together at Pine Knob on September 4th. 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

0: Once again, a big shout out to Motor City Harley Davidson in Farmington Hills and Motown Harley Davidson in Taylor. And you might be thinking to yourself, Meltdown, why are you shouting them out? Because they helped get us here. We are at the Pappy Hoyle Campground and the pool at the Full Throttle Saloon in the Black Hills of Sturgis, South Dakota. I almost said Sturgis, Michigan. We should actually do something in Sturgis, Michigan. But this is the biggest bike rally, well, I've ever been to, and one of the biggest in the world. And it's proving that with every minute. So, yeah, really cool. If you're looking for anything Harley-Davidson related, like I said, I might suggest Motor City Harley-Davidson and Motown Harley-Davidson, and thank them for their patronage and partnering with WRIF. Coming back here in a few minutes, it's a band that's going to be in town at the end of September as Pine Knob gets ready to wind down. Of course, we still have a ways to go. We'll throw in some Breaking Benjamin as well. Also coming to Pine Knob and your crazy story at 640, all straight.
1: The annual car cruise is back, and I'm cruising in Ferndale with Dr. Pepper. 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
0: You know, I forgot to mention this earlier, but Keanu Reeves is coming to town with his band at St. Andrew's Hall for a show. 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Here's Stained as we are outside by the pool at the Full Throttle Saloon in Sturgis with 101 The Riff.
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0: Chuck the freak curse out of the way because we killed Cooter.
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0: Chuck
1: 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I knew
0: Cooter.
1: It
0: was Chuck Cooter. Killed Cooter.
1: I knew it was
0: as
1: Cooter.
0: Many ladies have accused him of being.
1: 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I don't kill it in a good way.
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1: 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It's not the worst.
0: Chuck the freak, the Cooter killer.
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Smashing Pumpkins on Detroit's Rock Station 101 WRIF. It's Meltdown here in Sturgis, South Dakota at the Full Throttle Saloon. And once again, the crazy story at 640 is taking us to Florida. Florida guy sneaks onto a parked JetBlue plane. How this ends, coming up in your crazy story at 640 after 2 from Breaking Benjamin.

0: Breaking Benjamin on Detroit's Rock Station 101 WRIF. Meltdown getting ready to punch out. Amy's coming up next, but first, your crazy story at 640 as we head to Florida. Florida guy once again facing felony charges. He apparently snuck onto a parked JetBlue plane in Fort Lauderdale and fell asleep in the lavatory. They say they found him as he entered the secured maintenance area, boarded the plane, and workers discovered him in a routine inspection early Sunday morning. Deputies say the incident delayed the aircraft operations and cost JetBlue about $2,400. But, yeah, this guy was charged with burglary, criminal mischief, and trespassing on a critical infrastructure. So, not suggested in your crazy story at 640. That's going to do it from the Full Throttle Saloon for this Two for Tuesday. I'm off to put some miles on the scooter, check out some of the concerts later, and of course, as always, prayers and thoughts for the men and women who serve and protect. Thank you for what you do. And thank you guys so much for Rock and Riff. Have a great rest of your Tuesday night.
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Well, I think that we are in the clear, at least for the rest of tonight, as far as thunderstorms and stuff goes. But they're saying that there could be more thunderstorms tomorrow. I'm just going to go ahead and say it. We needed this. Here's two from Green Day, two for Tuesday on the Riff.

0: 101 WRIF, Detroit's Rock Station. How are you doing? I'm Amy Brooks. Tomorrow night, we're going to have another bike night at Lake Point Yacht Club in Livonia. 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